Yeah, it's the Prince. Fresh. In the unmarked car with the tents. Mark Anthony with the new anthem. Yeah, yeah, I know, it's a little intense. Ferragamo on the collar. We gon' mash a throttle in Miami Harbor. Girl, you want me like a shadow. Yeah. You make a move.